Thank you so much. I'd like to do a little medley now of some songs that I've wrote and recorded and had different country artists to record, and hope maybe that you might enjoy them. Here's one that goes like this. Call Something Fishy.

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1: 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I'm right on the edge.
0: 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Where's Danielle?
1: Give me a break, Paul. When Danielle goes to school tomorrow, I want to talk to you.
0: Maybe we should talk now, calmly.
1: 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I said, we'll have this conversation when Danielle goes to school tomorrow. I don't want her to have to hear what I got to say about you.
0: Joan. No matter what's happened, I want you to know I love you. I love you. There's something else I have to tell you.
1: Yeah, I know. You love me, right?

0: questo mondo.
1: If it sounds country, man, that's what it is. It's a country song. Yeah. Okay. Well, 1, 2, 3, 4. 1, 2, 3, 4. Busted flat in Baton Rouge and heading for the trains.

Lord, she's restless, like cotton candy clouds that sail the day. Slow and free, and she possesses a mind that can't resign itself to stay for long with me. Though I've tried and tried to keep her tied and satisfied until she really needs me, yes I do. But when that certain look comes on her face, I can't replace.

the pole, and heaven knows she'll go sailing off on any old wind that blows. Yes, she will, yes, she will. She'll go sailing off on any old wind that blows. I know she needs me about as much as I need someone else, which I don't. And if need be, I swear someday I'll up and leave myself, which I won't.

0: 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It's time for another Wayne's Music Mix chapter.
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Look for Menu Utente. Yes, it's in Italian, but we are sure our editor will fix it soon. And register. 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

0: Centrale Milano. 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
1: Two-faced woman with your two-faced lies. I hope the two-faced living made you satisfied. Tell me, baby, I was your only one. 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

0: And he's bragging about it. 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I'm thinking, just go get an invisible dog. Because you think about that. You walk in somebody's yard and the guy goes, well, I got a dog that'll eat you up. You're going to be like, well, where is he? And he goes, that's all you need to know. You're going to be a little wary. Now, he's got one of these Omen dogs, those Rottweilers. And every day, that dog would wait for me to walk down the sidewalk. And he'd wait till I got between the car parked on the street and the chain link fence. So I had nowhere to go. He had the timing perfect. I'd get right there. Boy, he'd come out of them bushes. Man, every night I'd jump up on the car, cuss the dog. And if a dog could laugh, this dog laughed every day. Well, then his owner tore down that chain link fence and buried that invisible pet cable. Well, the dog had to be trained. Well, I was more than happy to help with the training of that dog. I looked forward to our training sessions. I'd go walking down the sidewalk. I'd get to that fella's yard. I'd walk right in the middle of that yard. Here come that dog. And I'd jump back across that cable. He'd hit it. And by God, I can laugh, and I did. But you know what's sad? Is ever since he buried that pet cable, it's killed that dog and my relationship. Now the dog don't even care. I'll walk right in the guy's house. Dog looks at me like, whatever. Jewelry's in that drawer right there. Go get it. Hey, I ain't gonna stop it. He's shocking me everywhere I go. And you know that this dog had to have been shocked like 1,000 times before he realized this was bad. Because we love our dogs. But let's face it, they're not the brightest animal come out of the pet store, are they? No, they're not. It's the same animal that goes for the fake throw every time. But that's why they're man's best friend. Because guys want buddies that are dumber than they are. So do women, but they've already got men. And fellas, I've tried not to do that joke. Lord knows I've looked at that joke every which way you can look at.
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Yes, it's in Italian, but we are sure our editor will fix it soon. 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

you meet in life, the exact reproduction of your own thoughts. 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